That's Dubravka Tomšik playing the piano for the Sonata No. 26 by Beethoven here on WRRFM and HD1 Dallas-Fort Worth, Classical Music and the Arts for North Texas. Welcome to the Dinner Concert. I'm Matt Rogers. We'll start off tonight with a trip to Ireland. This is from the Irish Fantasies for Violin and Piano by Charles Villiers Stanford. It's the Jig, the third movement, played by Lucy Gould and Benjamin Frith.

That is Benjamin Frith playing piano, Lucy Gould the violin for The Jig from the Irish Fantasies by Charles Villiers Stanford. Good evening. I'm Matt Rogers. Welcome to the Dinner Concert on WRR 101. We are proud to be the media sponsor for opening night of the Irving Symphony Orchestra. That's coming up on October 10th at the Irving Arts Center. Their program of Music for America's Silver Screen includes music from The Last of the Mohicans and The Magnificent Seven. Plus, there's going to be a special performance by Emmy Award-winning guitarist Russ Hewitt. Make sure you stop by the WRR table to pick up some cool station swag. That is opening night with the Irving Symphony on October 10th. This is Maurice Ravel, Le Tombeau de Couperin, the Chicago Symphony Orchestra performing, led by George Schulte.

Sir George Schulte and the Chicago Symphony Orchestra with La Tombeau de Couperin by Maurice Ravel here on WRR 101, Classical for Everyone. We're going to hear music for guitar and flute. This is Brett Heim and Annette Heim. They're the Heim duo performing this melancholic pastoral by the French composer Émile Desportes.

0: That's the French composer Émile Despours with a melancholic pastoral. And that was the Haim duo performing, Brett Haim and Annette Haim performing for you here on WRR 101. All classical, all the time. And music from Handel coming up on your dinner concert tonight. 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

Alessio Bax performing the second movement, the Siciliano from the Flute Sonata No. 2 by J.S. Bach, here on WRRFM and HD1 Dallas-Fort Worth, all classical all the time. And great to have you here for the evening concert tonight. I'm Matt Rogers. This is Marcel Dupré playing organ for his own music, Prelude and Fugue, Opus 7, No. 3.

That's the organ at Queen's Hall, London. Marcel Dupré performing his Prelude and Fugue in G minor, Opus 7, number 3, here on WRR 101. Well, if you just need to get away from it all, I've got the perfect symphony for you coming up in about 15 minutes. Music that will take you to Italy for what may be the happiest symphony ever composed, coming up in just about 15 minutes.

Reinhard Gerbel and Musica Antiqua Cologne with the Overture No. 3 by Francesco Maria Veracini here on your evening concert on WRR 101. All right, I promised you a happy symphony and a trip to Italy, and it's courtesy of Felix Mendelssohn. We're going to hear his symphony No. 4, known as the Italian Symphony. And I tell you, the opening to this, the first movement, has to be the happiest movement of any symphony I know of. It's absolutely wonderful. Chamber Orchestra of Europe performing here, Yannick Nezet-Zagan conducting, The Italian Symphony by Felix Mendelssohn.

Yannick Nesse's Again and the Chamber Orchestra of Europe with the Italian Symphony by Felix Mendelssohn. That's his Symphony No. 4 here on WRR 101. And you're tuned in to the evening concert. I'm Matt Rogers. Thanks for tuning in tonight. Hope you've had a good Wednesday. We are proud to be the media sponsor for opening night of the Irving Symphony Orchestra. That's coming up on October 10th at the Irving Arts Center. Their program of music for America's Silver Screen will include music for The Last of the Mohicans and The Magnificent Seven. Plus, there will be a special performance by Emmy Award-winning guitarist Russ Hewitt. Make sure you stop by the WRR table before the show or maybe during intermission to pick up some cool station swag. That's October 10th, opening night with the Irving Symphony and WRR 101.

celebrating Hispanic Heritage Month with music by Juan Carlos Zorzi. That was the Adagio Elegiaco. And we heard Camarada Bariloche performing on WRR 101, where we are all classical all the time. And great to have you along tonight for the evening concert. I'm Matt Rogers. 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

Grigoraš Denikov's Horus Staccato. That was the Bulgarian National Radio Orchestra performing music by the Romanian violinist and composer. This is WRR FM and HD1 Dallas-Fort Worth. All classical all the time, and we are classical for everyone. That includes you. So thanks for tuning in tonight and sharing some music with me. I'm Matt Rogers. This is The Evening Concert, and this is Gershwin.

Roberta Alexander, the soprano for the Berlin Radio Symphony Orchestra, and before that, Paul Robeson, the bass baritone for the Columbia Concert Orchestra. Music from Porgy and Bess by George Gershwin here on WRR 101. And we'll stick

Eric Kunzel and the Cincinnati Pops Orchestra with Variations on America by Charles Ives here on WRR 101, classical for everyone. And this is the evening concert music that I hope is helping you wind down your day. Good to have you here tonight. Music by Dmitri Shostakovich. This is his Chamber Symphony, Opus 110. He subtitled this In Memory of the Victims of Fascism and War. He composed it in 1960. The Vienna Philharmonic performing here, Maurice Janssens conducting on WRR 101.

The Chamber Symphony in C Minor by Dmitri Shostakovich, subtitled In Memory of the Victims of Fascism and War, composed back in 1960. And that was the Vienna Philharmonic performing, Maurice Janssens conducting WRR 101. And this is the evening concert. 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

Evelyn Glennie, the percussionist there for Dream of the Cherry Blossoms by Keiko Abe here on WRR 101. And I've got a string quartet by Hungarian composer Béla Bartók coming up next for you here on the Evening Concert. 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The Emerson String Quartet performing here, Béla Bartók's String Quartet No. 3 on WRR 101.

The Emerson String Quartet performing Béla Bartók's String Quartet No. 3 on the evening concert here on WRR-FM and HD1 Dallas-Fort Worth, Classical Music and the Arts for North Texas. I've got a complete romantic piano sonata for you coming up in just about 3 minutes after this waltz by Chopin, originally for piano, arranged here for two guitars.

Stephanie Jones and Alexandra Whittingham playing the guitars for Waltz No. 19, posthumously published music by Chopin here on WRR 101, Classical for Everyone. Well, that was originally composed for piano, and this is for piano. It's the Piano Sonata No. 2 by Robert Schumann. We're going to hear a live recording here featuring Gabriela Martinez playing the piano on your evening concert on WRR 101.

Gabriela Martinez playing piano for Robert Schumann's Piano Sonata No. 2 here on WRR 101. I've got a complete Mozart violin concerto for you coming up in about 12 minutes, but up next we're off to Norway with Johan Svensson. 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

He's sometimes referred to as the other Norwegian composer. No disrespect intended whatsoever, but he's often thought of after you think of Edvard Grieg. Johan Svendsen, his Norwegian Rhapsody No. 4, Nemijärvi conducting the Bergen Philharmonic Orchestra here on WRR 101. David Oistrakh to play Mozart for you coming up next on your evening concert. 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David Oistrakh, today is his birth anniversary. He was born in 1908 in Odessa, Ukraine. He lived until 1974, and this is him playing with the Berlin Philharmonic, the Violin Concerto No. 4 by Mozart.

David Oistrakh playing the violin and also conducting the Berlin Philharmonic in Mozart's Violin Concerto No. 4 here on WRRFM and HD1 Dallas-Fort Worth, Classical Music and the Arts for North Texas. 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

Massimiliano Sanca playing the organ for My Soul Magnifies the Lord, BWV 733 by J.S. Bach here on WRR 101. And good evening. I'm Matt Rogers. We've got a celebration of Hispanic Heritage Month coming up in just about 12 minutes after a big concerto, Concerto Grosso, Opus 6, Number 1 by Handel. This is the St. Paul Chamber Orchestra, Pinchas Zukerman conducting on your evening concert.

Pincus Zukerman and the St. Paul Chamber Orchestra with the Concerto Grosso Opus 6 No. 1 by George Frideric Handel here on WRR 101. And this is the evening concert. We are celebrating Hispanic Heritage Month here at WRR 101, and I have music by a somewhat obscure Spanish composer, Francisco Javier Moreno. He lived from 1748 to 1832, so he was contemporaneous with Mozart. This is a symphony in E-flat by Moreno, and this is Concerto Cologne performing on WRR 101.

Spanish composer Francisco Javier Moreno. Symphony in E-flat played by Concerto Cologne here on WRR 101. We are celebrating Hispanic Heritage Month. Throughout the month, we're going to be playing works to celebrate the contributions of Hispanic and Latin American composers and performers. Plus, be sure to join the homestretch host Emilio Alvarez every weekday at 5:30 p.m. as he spotlights some of the names you may know and some who may be new to you. Hispanic Heritage Month here on WRR 101.

There are certain relationships in life that you just cannot replicate. They're so priceless, you know that they are truly once in a lifetime. And it's not necessarily only romantic relationships that we're talking about. It's friendships, the relationships you have with a mentor, and the relationships that you have with your musical partners. It was their love of music that brought these two musicians together, and that love of music keeps them close. They both have flourishing careers as soloists, but as an unofficial duo, they have experienced a lot of success. You'll hear some of that success when they perform Mozart, coming up in about a half an hour. I'm Jalene Kahn, and it's really great to have you here tonight. I've saved you a seat in the front row for our global encore. Every week around this time, we travel around the world and hear a recording of a live performance. Tonight, we travel to Sweden. The Baltic Sea Festival in Stockholm hosted the Swedish Radio Symphony Orchestra in August, and they performed Hell Mountain by Swedish composer Andres Hillberg.

That piece is called Hell Mountain by Anders Hilborg. It's named after a place in Upper Bavaria, a mountain range whose cliffs loom dramatically over the water. It's a place where Gustav Mahler spent a lot of time during the summer, and Swedish composer Anders Hilborg used that place as inspiration when he wrote that piece as tribute to Mahler. Hell Mountain by Anders Hilborg. It's tonight's Global Encore, recorded by the Swedish Radio Symphony Orchestra on August 21st in Stockholm at the Baltic Sea Festival. Well, if we're going to play music inspired by Mahler, we might as well play some Mahler. That's coming up in just a minute.

Flowers by Gustav Mahler. Pavel Järvi conducted the Frankfurt Symphony Orchestra on Music Through the Night. These two musicians met about 20 years ago when they were both a part of the BBC's Young Musician Project. They weren't really planning on becoming a duo that performed together, but it was just one of those organic partnerships that really worked from the start. Violinist Alina Ibragimova and pianist Cedric Tiberghien, they'll play a Mozart violin sonata.

0: Alina Ibragimova and Cedric Tiberghien with a violin sonata by Mozart.
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This musician is really committed to the future of the guitar. Bokyung Byun curates her performances in a way that both celebrates the rich heritage of the classical guitar while also championing new voices. Byun says that it's vital and exciting for concerts to join the old with the new, and it's her hope that audiences leave her performances with new experiences. Byun has commissioned music by Jaleel Rafiq Kaya, whose music might be a new experience for you. His music draws on multicultural influences. He blends Turkish, classical, and folk traditions with Western classical traditions. You're going to hear all of this come together now with a performance by guitarist Bokyung Byun playing Guitar Sonata No. 1 by Jaleel Rafiq Kaya.

two really incredible musicians come together on that performance. It's music written by Jaleel Rafiq Kaya, Guitar Sonata Number 1. Kaya is one of two three-time prize winners of the Guitar Foundation of America's International Guitar Competition. He's also the youngest first prize winner of the Joanne Folletta International Guitar Competition. Performing that sonata was guitarist Bokyung Byun, who won the Avery Fisher Grant in 2023. That made her only the second guitarist to ever receive that prestigious grant. Hope you enjoyed that performance on your classical Minnesota Public Radio. I'm Jalene Kahn, and it's great to have your company.

Dutch composer Julius Röntgen really left his mark on Dutch musical life. He was a teacher, and he helped start the Amsterdam Conservatory. It was only after retirement that he really focused on composing. Throughout his entire career, Röntgen wrote about 600 pieces of music. Here's one of his symphonies, Symphony No. 18 by Röntgen, performed by the North German Radio Philharmonic.

Symphony No. 18 by Dutch composer Julius Röntgen. David Poorslane conducted the North German Radio Philharmonic. 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

In the midst of some of his most creative and productive years, Franz Schubert's health deteriorated. His health was failing fast, and he even told friends that he feared he was close to death. It was during this time that the sound of his music took an obvious turn. And with this particular piece, Schubert seems to be full of regret for the loss of his youth. His failing health is on his mind, and this is a haunting and melancholy piece. Schubert would live another 4 years after he wrote this string quartet, but he still died young at the age of 31. We're going to hear this entire haunting string quartet by Schubert coming up in less than a half an hour. In the late 1940s, a famous jazz clarinetist asked Aaron Copland to write him a concerto. So you'll hear that jazz influence, especially in the second half of the concerto. Aaron Copland's clarinet concerto performed here by the Nashville Chamber Orchestra and clarinetist Laura Arden.

a clarinet concerto by Aaron Copland. Paul Gamble was the conductor of the Nashville Chamber Orchestra and clarinetist Laura Arden. You might have seen in the news a story about the Nashville Symphony, which is separate from the Nashville Chamber Orchestra that we just heard. The Nashville Symphony has declared a state of financial emergency, suspending their 2026-2027 season, effective mid-October. They've also had to furlough roughly half of its staff and all of the 77 members of the orchestra. They shared news of that announcement on their social media pages.

Paganini Etude No. 3 called La Campanella by Franz Liszt, performed by George Baulet on Music Through the Night. During some of his most creative and productive years, Franz Schubert's health deteriorated.

And during that time, he wrote this piece of music, which has a haunting and melancholy theme throughout it. It's Schubert's String Quartet No. 13, called Rosamunda.

0: Not much of Schubert's music was published during his short lifetime, but that piece was. String Quartet No. 13, Rosamunde by Franz Schubert, performed by the Emerson String Quartet on Music Through the Night.
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0: I used to listen to metal to relax when I was a teenager, which sounds counterintuitive, but I was studying classical music all day long, you know, practicing my violin for 7 or 8 hours and then rehearsals and lessons and coachings and score study. And, you know, it was endless. And I couldn't turn off my thinking brain when I would listen to classical. So I could listen to classical for pleasure, but the pleasure came from, you know, if it was a piece I didn't know, how is that piece structured? If it was a piece I did know, how are they interpreting it? I couldn't just listen mindlessly. So with metal, I could turn off my mind.
1: That's violinist Rachel Barton Pine talking about her love of metal music. It's something that she's always loved. She played in a metal band when she was younger on an electric 6-string violin. She's recorded albums that blends her love of metal and classical music. And coming up, she'll play a heavy metal concerto. Just kidding. I've never been good at practical jokes. Coming up, she'll play The Scottish Fantasy by Max Brook. And she'll talk more about stepping out of your musical comfort zone. That's in about a half an hour.

Eleanor Bennett with a concert etude by Marcel Tournier on Music Through the Night. Before being drafted by the war in 1940, Gerald Finzi wrote some music for clarinet. He called the piece a trifle, not worth very much, but it immediately became one of his most popular pieces, and it's stayed there ever since.

Five Bagatelles by Gerald Finzi, performed by the Northern Sinfonia and clarinetist Robert Plain. The conductor was Howard Griffiths on Music Through the Night. I'm Jalene Kahn, and it's really great to have your company. I hope you're doing well.

0: by Peter Jacobs. Violinist Rachel Barton Pine has recorded a lot of music, and she really enjoys a variety of music that she listens to personally, including metal, which she has loved since she was a kid. Rachel Barton Pine says it's okay to step outside of your musical comfort zone.
1: If you're curious about some rock music, but you're mostly a classical person, you don't have to feel afraid to go to one of those venues. Everybody's very friendly. Everybody's nice. Like, you know, you're not going to get hurt or something. And if you're a rock person and you listen to classical, but are, you know, feel a bit of trepidation setting foot in a concert hall, like, no worries. You don't have to put on a suit and tie. Just put on maybe your nicest jeans and come down, and, you know, everybody's going to welcome you. So, yeah, I love it when people get outside their comfort zone and discover some more music in their life, because the more good music, the better.

0: violinist Rachel Barton Pine and the Scottish Chamber Orchestra with conductor Alexander Platt, and the Scottish Fantasy by German composer Max Bruch on Music Through the Night. Hope you're doing well tonight. It's always great to have you along. Thanks for being here.
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food and music go together. There's almost always some type of music on inside a restaurant. You probably go to dinner before a concert. Well, pianist Joel Fan has a blog on his website all about food and composers. He wrote about Beethoven, whose cup of coffee had to have exactly 60 beans. Wagner wrote articles advocating for being a vegetarian, but wasn't one himself. Rossini retired in his mid-30s after making a fortune with his music and then dedicated his life to becoming a gourmet chef. We'll think about food and Chopin coming up in about 45 minutes.

Hélène Grimaud with Intermezzo No. 1 by Johannes Brahms. More piano music coming up with some Chopin in about 40 minutes. Guitarist Pepe Romero says that as long as he can remember, he has thought of himself as a guitarist. And his family really encouraged and nurtured every aspect of his musical life. He comes from a long line of talent. The Romero family is known as the first family of the guitar. Here's Pepe Romero playing Prelude No. 5 by Heitor Villa-Lobos.

Prelude No. 5 by Heitor Villa-Lobos, performed by guitarist Pepe Romero. 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

The Ballet Suite No. 1 by Dmitri Shostakovich. Dmitri Kitayenko conducted the Frankfurt Radio Symphony Orchestra on Music Through the Night. A symphony by Mozart is coming up in just a minute. I hope you can stick around.

The Hofner family was a prominent Salzburg family who were big fans of Mozart. They commissioned him to write a couple pieces of music. And when he got the request for this one, he was just swamped. He sent the music section by section to his father. And it's not like today where you can just email it and get a response in minutes. It was a year or so later that Mozart asked his father, "Can you send that music back to me?" Mozart's Hofner Symphony, Symphony No. 35.

Mozart's Hofner Symphony, Symphony No. 35. Herbert von Karajan conducted the Berlin Philharmonic on Music Through the Night.

Pianist Joel Fan has a blog on his website, and a couple years ago, he wrote about the foods of famous composers. He includes Chopin on the blog, who never lost his love for Poland, including Polish foods. One of Chopin's favorite dishes was braised thin slices of beef rolled around eggs or vegetables or any ingredient, really. You can find that blog on Joel Fan's website. Here Fan performs with the Northwest Sinfonietta, Chopin's Concert Rondio Krakowiak.

0: a concert rondo by Chopin called Krakowiak. We heard pianist Joel Fan and the Northwest Sinfonietta under conductor Christoph Chagnard on Music Through the Night.
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During the late 1800s and the first two decades of the 1900s, composers in Italy couldn't keep up with the public's demand for new operas. This was the heyday of a movement which focused on realistic depictions and everyday life in opera. Coming up, we'll hear some music that a German composer came up with to meet the demand. And you'll find out if the demand was met in the next half an hour.

With his lyric quartet, William Grant Steele introduces us to a couple of his friends with each of the movements. Here, you get to shake hands with the quiet one.

Quiet One from William Grant Still's Lyric Quartet. That was performed by the Oregon String Quartet. Hi there. How you doing? I'm Jalene Kahn, and it's really good to have your company. If you're not doing so well, you know, that happens every once in a while. I hope you can stick around and let the music work on changing that for you. That's exactly why we're here. Here is a trumpet tune by Henry Purcell. It's performed by a brass ensemble with trumpeter Ludwig Gutler.

A Trumpet Tune by Henry Purcell, performed by a brass ensemble with trumpeter Ludwig Guttler. I believe that's the ensemble that Guttler helped found in the 1970s. Along with other soloists from the Dresden State Orchestra and the Leipzig Gewandhaus Orchestra, the ensemble focused on music from composers that were unknown or forgotten. And a lot of that music were pieces that Guttler found himself. Here's a performance by Stile Antico. They'll play a piece by Josquin des Prez.

Agnus Dei by Josquin des Prez. That was Stile Antico. Anytime you're wondering about a piece of music that you've heard, check out our on-air playlist. That will tell you who wrote it, who performed it, and even where to find the recording if we have that info. The on-air playlist is online at yourclassical.org.

Tutvi by Lou Koster. Jonathan Cale conducted the Estro Armonico Luxembourg Chamber Orchestra. This story, which was an opera that came out in the early 20th century, is about a girl who's adopted by a good-hearted woman and her husband. They have a son who becomes completely smitten with his foster sister. The story starts out on the feast day of the Madonna. We're in Naples. There's a noisy crowd with vendors selling food, kids running around, and people setting off firecrackers. It's quite the party in the first few minutes of this piece, Jewels of the Madonna Suite by Armando Volferrari.

Ermanno Volferrari was in kind of a hard spot. He was the son of an Italian mother and German father. He was born in Venice. When it came to opera in the early 20th century, he couldn't seem to win in Italy with his operas, but they loved his stories in Germany. He was quite popular in the first decades of the 20th century. We just heard the suite from Jewels of the Madonna by Ermanno Volferrari. Neville Mariner conducted the Academy of St. Martin in the Fields.

an Oboe d'amore concerto by Bach. Conductor Richard Stamp led the Academy of London, and the oboist was Ray Still. I'm Jillian Kahn. Really glad that you've been here to listen with me. Thank you, and have a great Thursday.

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1: And a happy good Thursday morning to you. I'm Kurt Ranji with you on member-supported WRR 101. Morning Classical is going to include Tchaikovsky's Souvenir of Florence later on in the show. A great work for strings. Also, the Danzon No. 4 of Arturo Marquez and the Sones de Mariachi for Hispanic Heritage Month. But we're going to start with a fellow whose 123rd birthday, sorry I had to do the math, is today. Born the 1st of October 1903 in the city of Kiev, lived until 1989, the great Vladimir Horowitz. And we're going to start with one of my most beloved performances by Horowitz, of a piece by Robert Schumann that always just takes my heart right in its hands. It's called The Arabesque in C.

from a pianist known for his wild virtuosity, but also his intimate sense of poetry, like you heard in that Schumann arabesque. Vladimir Horowitz, born this day in 1903, one of the greatest pianists of the 20th century, for sure. There'll be more Horowitz today. I'm going to have an early Mozart sonata played by him later on. 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

an appreciative audience from a radio performance that took place on Radio Netherlands back in the 1990s. A sonata in C major by the composer Graupner, played by the New Dutch Academy Ensemble. 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Mandolin player Marilyn Mayer and some of her friends are getting together for a really fun arrangement of one of the best Strauss waltzes. This is the Artist's Life Waltz.

A few players getting together there. Mandolin player Marilyn Mayer, guitarist Mark Davis, cellist Mary Lou Rylands, Theodore Arm was the violinist, and Susan Thomas, the flutist. A nice combination for that arrangement of the Artist's Life Waltz by Johann Strauss II. 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Tickets at npoirving.com. 19 minutes from now, it's Composer's Datebook with John Burge taking a look at today in music history. And after that, we'll have a famous set of piano variations by

Haydn, and those are going to be played by Emmanuel Axe. Right now, some music by the composer Francis Poulenc. This is his suite from Les Biches, or The Doze, with the RTE National Symphony Orchestra from Ireland, and Jean-Luc Tingo conducts.

0: Such great orchestral color in that piece called Les Biches, or The Does, a suite of music by Francis Poulenc with Jean-Luc Tingaud conducting the RTE National Symphony Orchestra. Here on WRR 101 on the first day of October.
1: This is the Composer's Datebook for October 1st. I'm John Byrd. On today's date in 2010, at Vanderbilt University's Blair School of Music in Nashville, the Alias Ensemble gave the premiere of a new chamber work by American composer Gabriela Lena Frank. It was titled Hilos, the Spanish word for threads, and scored for piano, violin, cello, and clarinet. It's not unusual for composers to tap their particular cultural background for inspiration, but Gabriela Lena Frank has a pretty wide variety of options in that regard. Her father is an American of Lithuanian Jewish heritage, and her mother is Peruvian of Chinese descent. They met when her father was a Peace Corps volunteer in Peru in the 1960s, and Frank herself grew up in Berkeley, California. "There's usually a storyline behind my music," says Frank. "Regarding Hilos, there are similarities to Mussorgsky's Pictures at an Exhibition in that each movement tells a different story. Hilos refers to the threads that make up Andean textiles and how those

Each movement of Ilos has an evocative title, such as Canto del Antiplano, Song of the Highlands, Zumbayu, Spinning Top, or Juegos de los Niños, Games of the Children.

0: Poser's Datebook is produced by APM, American Public Media, in collaboration with the American Composers Forum, reminding you that all music was once new.
1: 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Emmanuel Ax plays you one of the most famous pieces by Franz Joseph Haydn now, a set of variations on an andante theme in the key of F minor. You're hearing it on WRR 101.

Music by a composer best known for his lightness and sense of wit, I think. So it's interesting to hear that piece with so much emotional depth. The Andante and Variations in F Minor for Piano by Franz Joseph Haydn. The pianist Emmanuel Axe performed for you today. Good morning to you. It's WRRFM and HD1, Dallas-Fort Worth. There's going to be a swooning love song by Beethoven coming up in 9 minutes. After this sprightly music from England, the composer Thomas Erskine wrote this periodical overture, number 17 in E-flat.

Thomas Erskine's Periodical Overture No. 17, as played by the Hanover Band, and Graham Lee Cox conducted them. 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This is by Beethoven. Very simple, straightforward love song about a lady named Adelaida. Here's the baritone Olaf Baer.

You heard him with that word, Adelaide, a lady's name. It looks like Adelaide when you look at it on the sheet, but in the German version by Ludwig van Beethoven, we had a performance by baritone Olaf Baer and the pianist Jeffrey Parsons. 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Some music from Mexico now, and the composer Arturo Marquez is best known for a piece called The Danzón No. 2. You might have heard that one, but you might not have heard this one, The Danzón No. 4. It's played by the Orchestra of the Americas with Benjamin Juarez Echenique conducting.

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His Danzón No. 4 was what you heard. Benjamin Juarez Echenique was the conductor of the Orchestra of the Americas. 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Gimmick-free since 83. 3 minutes from now, it's your March of the Day. After a fun little piece in folky style by Percy Grainger, Molly on the Shore, played by the Bournemouth Sinfonietta.

Molly on the Shore. That's music by Percy Grainger with Bournemouth Sinfonietta and the conductor Kenneth Montgomery. It is October 1st. 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How about our first March of the Day for October 2026? 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The season opens this Saturday, October 3rd, at the Eisman Center, featuring the works of Brahms, Prokofiev, and Weber. More at richardsonsymphony.org. A march by John Philip Sousa. Of course, he wrote so many marches. This one isn't as well known as some of the others. A 1918 wartime song, which was subtitled Marching Song of America, had words by a lady named Edith Willis Lynn Forbes. This was written during the final year of World War I. It's all about patriotic enthusiasm, support for American troops heading overseas. Well, this is a performance by the Royal Swedish Navy Band. Keith Bryan conducting We Are Coming, a march by John Philip Sousa.

spirited performance by the Royal Swedish Navy Band of the We Are Coming March by John Philip Sousa. Keith Bryan was the conductor here on WRR 101. Hope you'll tune in tonight for Matt Rogers from 7 to midnight. He's got your dinner concert at 7 and then the 8 o'clock, the evening concert. Thanks for Vladimir Horowitz's birthday, Schumann's Toccata, and a performance of the Moonlight Sonata. Also, Gina Stera's Kenya, and also Gaspar Casado, some of his music tonight. That's Matt Rogers from 7 to midnight. 9 minutes from now, it's the Mephisto Waltz by Franz Liszt. Stay tuned. This is a piece that was written a little over 20 years ago, 2004, by a composer that's got a lot of fans around here, John Mackey, American composer. And you're going to hear the University of Kansas Wind Ensemble performing this really driving concert band work. It was apparently inspired by the composer being frustrated with life in New York City, all that traffic and all that. So you're going to get some pretty assertive rhythms, some percussion, and then this sultry kind of tango pulse. In fact, he called it the Red Line Tango.

A little urban energy, maybe a little dark humor as well. That's called the Red Line Tango, music by John Mackey. And John P. Lynch led the University of Kansas Wind Ensemble. We are celebrating 105 years as the first radio station in Texas, WRR 101. And how about some more thrills and spills? This is one by Franz Liszt, his Mephisto Waltz No. 1 with Eugene Ormandy leading the Philadelphia Orchestra.

Conductor Eugene Ormandy, always making a great sound with the Philadelphia Orchestra, and that was by Franz Liszt, his Mephisto Waltz No. 1. On member-supported WRR FM and HD1, Dallas-Fort Worth. And I'm Kurt Ronji with a look at your WRR 101 arts calendar. Cara Mia Theater's International Latinidades Festival continues this week at the Latino Cultural Center in Dallas. The annual event celebrates diverse Latin American voices with live theater, dance, music, and poetry. On Friday and Saturday, catch the bilingual musical Leave a Message After the Beep from the New York-based Puerto Rican theater group Pregones. For more on this and all the week's arts and culture event highlights, visit WRR 101 FM on Instagram. Glenn Gould plays Bach for you just 7 minutes from now. Right now it's the Jalapa Symphony Orchestra, Herrera de la Fuente from Mexico, conducting them in this very Mexican-inspired piece by Blas Galindo for Hispanic Heritage Month, Sones de Mariachi.

Sones de Mariachi, that's music by Galindo with the Jalapa Symphony Orchestra and Herrera de la Fuente conducting. 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You can reserve at dallasopera.org. Coming up in 9 minutes, your Road Rage Remedy. Keep it here. The Canadian pianist Glenn Gould got very famous for a recording he made of Bach's Goldberg variations, but those weren't the only Bach variations that he performed. This is called the Aria Variata in the key of A minor in the Italian manner by Bach, performed by pianist Glenn Gould.

Variations in the Italian Manner on an aria. Music by Johann Sebastian Bach. The pianist was Glenn Gould. We're broadcasting from Fair Park here in Dallas, Texas. 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And thank you so much. Well, every day about this time, during the peak of rush hour, we bring you a relaxing piece of music, something to bring the nerves down. If you're stuck in traffic, if somebody's being rude out on the roadways, it's okay, because you're going to be listening to a gorgeous example of oboe playing. Pauline Oystenreich is your soloist in the Larghetto from an oboe concerto, the second one in the key of F major by Johann Christian Bach.

from Johann Christian Bach's Oboe Concerto No. 2, the second movement, Larghetto, featured oboist Pauline Oestenreich along with the new Sinfonietta from Amsterdam and Jaap ter Linden conducting. Emilio Alvarez has a great homestretch show for you today. It's the birthday of Paul Dukas, the French composer, so wouldn't you know, he has the Sorcerer's Apprentice for you on his show. Also, that piece called Wapango, the Rienzi Overture by Wagner, and also Vladimir Horowitz on his birthday with the Polonaise Fantasy of Schubert. And he'll also join Fischer Dieskau for some Schumann songs. That's Emilio with you from 3 to 7. 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More information at dallasbach.org. On the birthday of Vladimir Horowitz, he's going to play a Mozart sonata for you about 14 minutes away. But right now, a piece from 1922, kind of an orchestral travelogue inspired by the ports of the Mediterranean. In three movements, you're going to hear the atmospheres of Rome, Palermo, then Tunis, Nefta, and then finally Valencia. Impressionistic orchestration, some exotic colors. This is music by Jacques Ibert, played brilliantly for you by the Dallas Symphony Orchestra and conductor Eduardo Mata.

Ports of Call is the name of that piece by Jacques Ibert. The Dallas Symphony Orchestra played it. Eduardo Mata conducted for you this morning on WRR 101. Mata was the music director of the DSO from 1977 to 1993, a beloved figure in our city. 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It is the first day of October, and that means it's the birth anniversary of Vladimir Horowitz, the amazing pianist born this day in 1903 in Kiev. We're going to hear him play some music that he loved so much, that of Wolfgang Amadeus Mozart. Here's the Piano Sonata No. 3 in B-flat.

played with a twinkle in the eye, or certainly in the fingers. Vladimir Horowitz played you the Piano Sonata No. 3 by Mozart. Good morning to you. It's WRR FM and HD1, Dallas-Fort Worth. 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

I love those drums. Music for the Royal Fireworks by Handel, a minuet or two, and the Réjouissance, and a performance by the English Concert, Trevor Pinnock conducting here on WRR 101, where support comes from the Richardson Symphony Orchestra, presenting their Prokofiev and Brahms concert on October 3rd at the Eisman Center, where you'll hear Brahms Symphony No. 2 and Prokofiev's Violin Concerto No. 2, featuring violinist William Hagen. 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There's a really appealing work for strings, and an ambitious one, too, by Tchaikovsky coming up, I guess inspired by one of his trips to Italy. The Souvenir of Florence, coming up in 10 minutes. After we hear guitarist Claudio Piastra in some music by the composer Krebs.

Some music by the German composer Krebs. The Academia Farnese was joined by guitarist Claudio Piastra for that concerto for lute and string orchestra in the key of C. Support for WRR comes from the Dallas Opera, opening its new season with a favorite, Donizetti's comedic opera, The Elixir of Love, October 9th at the Winspear Opera House. You can reserve at dallasopera.org. Stay tuned for Amy Bishop, who's coming up at 10 o'clock for At Work with Amy, between 10 and 3. Vladimir Horowitz's birthday will be celebrated with an etude by Chopin, the Emperor Concerto, and Rachmaninoff's third piano concerto. Nobody played that one like Horowitz. It's also Paul Dukas' birthday, so you'll hear his famous Vianelle for horn, and also Dvorak's American Suite on Amy's show. That's Amy from 10 to 3. Off to Italy with Tchaikovsky, who loved to travel there. He wrote a famous Capriccio Italien, but also this Souvenir of Florence for string sextet. So we've got four string players of the Ying Quartet, plus a couple more, violist James Dunham and Paul Katz. Souvenir of Florence.

high energy string playing by the Ying Quartet and their friends James Dunham and Paul Katz on viola and cello. We are the Souvenir of Florence for String Sextet by Tchaikovsky. 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Gimmick-free since 83. I'm Kurt Ronchi. Thanks for joining me for the music today and sharing it with me. Amy Bishop's coming up in 6 minutes after this overture by the composer Cimarosa for his opera called La Baronessa Stramba. The Nicholas Esterhazy Sinfonia plays it for you. Have a great Thursday.

Music from Domenico Cimarosa as we close out Kurt Ranji's show this morning. That was his overture from La Baronessa Stromba with Alessandro Amoretti leading the Nicholas Esterhazy Sinfonia. And this is WRR-FM and HD1 Dallas-Fort Worth Classical Music and the Arts for North Texas. I'm Amy Bishop. If you're listening anywhere in the greater North Texas area this morning, there's a pretty good chance that you're probably getting some rain right now. So hopefully you're listening in the comfort of your home or of your office, but if you're on the roads, please stay safe. And sit back and enjoy music from Chopin to open up 10 o'clock. Played here by a pianist who was born on this day in 1903 in Kiev. That's Vladimir Horowitz.

He was born on this day in 1903 in Kiev and lived until 1989. Vladimir Horowitz there playing Chopin's Opus 10 Etude No. 4 in C sharp minor on WRR. Mendelssohn for you in just a moment, and support for WRR comes from the Dallas Opera, presenting the 2026-27 season with a new production, Dallas premieres, concerts, and more, live at the Windspear Opera House. 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Mendelssohn taking us into the magical realm of Shakespeare right here. And what's interesting is that Mendelssohn actually wrote the overture when he was just 17 years old, but he didn't write the full incidental music for the play until about 17 years later when the King of Prussia commissioned it. Here's the suite from A Midsummer Night's Dream, played here by the Montreal Symphony with Charles Dutoit conducting.

Felix Mendelssohn's suite that was written for a production of Shakespeare's Midsummer Night's Dream. That was the Montreal Symphony, Charles Dutoit conducting on WRR and At Work with Amy. 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Tickets at npoirving.com. Here's something coming from the contemporary Chickasaw composer Jared Impichachaha Tate. This was commissioned for ballet, bringing Native American legends to life through music. This comes from his work titled Winter Moons. It's the fourth movement titled She Runs with the Wind.

The Winter Moons Orchestra with Frank J. Toth conducting that. Music written by the Chickasaw composer Jared Impeachachaha Tate. That's called She Runs with the Wind, and it's the finale from his work titled Winter Moons, which was originally commissioned as a ballet. Heard here on WRR 101 and part of your soundtrack on this rainy Thursday in North Texas. This next piece was also written for ballet, coming from Igor Stravinsky. It had its first performance in Paris in 1920 with the costumes and sets designed by Pablo Picasso. The ballet was called Pulcinella, and this is the suite. It's Stravinsky on WRR.

Gunter Vond conducting the Bavarian Radio Symphony Orchestra in Stravinsky's Pulcinella Suite on WRR FM and HD1, Dallas-Fort Worth, all classical all the time. Thanks for joining me here on this rainy Thursday. I'm Amy Bishop with the second symphony written by Charles Ives coming up in its entirety in less than 10 minutes. 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Tickets at orpheuschambersingers.org. 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We're celebrating the birth anniversary of French composer Paul Dukas, who was born on this day in 1865. I'd say he's best remembered for his famous tone poem, The Sorcerer's Apprentice. It's said that he was really kind of a ruthless self-critic, and he would destroy a lot of his works. Luckily, this piece did survive. He wrote this in 1906 for French horn and piano. It's titled Villanelle.

David Jolly playing horn, Samuel Saunders playing piano in that piece called Villanelle by Paul Dukas, who was born on this day in 1865. And this is WRR 101 and At Work with Amy with music by Charles Ives next. And support for WRR comes from the Richardson Symphony Orchestra, presenting their Prokofiev and Brahms concert this Saturday, October 3rd at the Eisman Center, where you'll hear Brahms' Symphony No. 2 and Prokofiev's Violin Concerto No. 2, featuring violinist William Hagen. More at richardsonsymphony.org. And be sure and stop by the WRR table while you're there at the Eisman Center this Saturday. We'll be out there with some cool station swag before the concert and during intermission. At the time that Charles Ives wrote this symphony, he had sort of begun falling out of favor with the mainstream classical music community because he was kind of wandering and experimenting with the more avant-garde music. So at the time he wrote this in 1902, while he was working full-time as an insurance executive, it ended up sitting unperformed for almost 50 years until Leonard Bernstein premiered it with the New York Philharmonic in 1951. Now, this is really an all-American symphony because he references some of the tunes that were popular in America at the time, like the Camptown Races, Turkey and the Straw, and America the Beautiful, among others. And this is a recording of the conductor and the group that premiered it, Bernstein, leading the New York Phil, Charles Ives' Symphony No. 2 on WRR.

Leonard Bernstein conducting the New York Philharmonic in the Symphony No. 2 by American composer Charles Ives on WRR 101 and At Work with Amy. Thank you for joining me. I'm Amy Bishop with you on this Thursday, and support for WRR comes from the Dallas Bach Society, presenting its 45th season featuring Handel's Messiah at the Meyerson, Bach's St. Matthew Passion, New Year's Eve, chamber concerts at the Aldrich House Museum, and more. Season tickets available at dallasbach.org. Speaking of Bach, we're going to hear some of his music coming up in just a few minutes. First, it's Murray Pariah at the piano with this sonata in B minor by Domenico Scarlatti.

Murray Pariah at the piano with that sonata in B minor by Domenico Scarlatti on WRR FM and HD1 Dallas-Fort Worth, classical music and the arts for North Texas. And taking a look at today's WRR 101 arts calendar, Cara Mia Theater's International Latinidades Festival continues this week at the Latino Cultural Center in Dallas. The annual event celebrates diverse Latin American voices with live theater, dance, music, and poetry. On Friday and Saturday, catch the bilingual musical Leave a Message After the Beep from the New York-based Puerto Rican theater group Pregones. For more on this and all this week's arts and culture event highlights, visit WRR 101 FM on Instagram. Beethoven coming up for you in about 12 minutes, featuring pianist Vladimir Horowitz, who was born on this day in 1903. We're going to hear a movement from Beethoven's Emperor Piano Concerto. But first, it's the Brandenburg Concerto, number 2, by Bach.

the Apollo Spire Baroque Orchestra, Jeanette Sorrell conducting, and we also heard Caleb Hudson playing the trumpet. And that Brandenburg Concerto No. 2 by Bach on WRR. 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

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Vladimir Horowitz was born on this day in 1903. Here he is at the keyboard to bring us Beethoven's music. It's the opening movement from The Emperor Piano Concerto No. 5.

Vladimir Horowitz at the piano and Fritz Reiner on the podium to lead the RCA Symphony Orchestra. And that opening movement from Beethoven's Piano Concerto No. 5, the Emperor Concerto, on WRR 101. 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You can reserve at dallasopera.org. Before Eric Korngold fled Europe to become one of Hollywood's premier film composers, he was writing music for the concert hall. For example, his opera Die Tote Stadt, or The Dead City, premiered when he was just 23 years old, and this aria, Marietta's Lied, is taken from it, and it features soprano Renee Fleming.

soprano Renee Fleming singing Marietta's lead. That's taken from the opera Die Tote Stadt, or The Dead City, by Eric Wolfgang Korngold. Jeffrey Tate led the English Chamber Orchestra on WRR. 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

Fernando Soro wrote that music in Paris in 1828, and it was meant to be a teaching piece for a student, where he labeled the two parts, the master and the student. Titled in French, it's L'Encouragement, but I can say it in English much more easily, simply titled Encouragement. Played by mandolinist Marilyn Meyer and guitarist Mark Davis on WRR. 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Johann Strauss II wrote this in 1873 for a very hoity-toity wedding of the Archduchess Gisela of Austria. Meant to capture the very carefree spirit of 19th century Vienna, he called it Vienna blood.

Very enthusiastic audience there in that recording of the Vienna Philharmonic with Zubin Mehta conducting Johann Strauss II's Vienna Blood Waltz. On WRR FM and HD1, Dallas Fort Worth, classical for everyone. I'm Amy Bishop, and I hope you'll make it a point to stay around as long as possible on this rainy Thursday afternoon, because coming up before 2 o'clock, I'll have Rachmaninoff's Piano Concerto No. 3 in its entirety. So definitely make it a point to stay close. César Franck wrote this music for the inauguration of a pipe organ in Paris during the Paris World's Fair in 1878. He called it the Pièce Héroïque, or his heroic piece, played here by organist Michael Murray.

organist Michael Murray playing the Pièce Héroïque, or Heroic Piece, by César Franck on WRR. 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Opens October 4th, tickets at kimballart.org. Fritz Kreisler claimed that he found this melody in an old Viennese manuscript, but actually, turns out he had adapted a song that was by the Viennese composer Johann Brandl and reworked it a bit to give it his own signature sound. This is called The Old Refrain, played here by violinist Itzhak Perlman.

violinist Itzhak Perlman with music, well, partially by Fritz Kreisler and partially by the Viennese composer Johann Brandl, called The Old Refrain. Lawrence Foster conducted the Abbey Road Ensemble on WRR 101. 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

David Garforth conducting the Mozart Team Orchestra of Salzburg with the march coming from Mozart's Hofner Serenade on WRR. Where support comes from the Richardson Symphony Orchestra, presenting their Prokofiev and Brahms concert October 3rd at the Eisman Center, where you'll hear Brahms' Symphony No. 2 and Prokofiev's Violin Concerto No. 2 featuring violinist William Hagen. More at richardsonsymphony.org. This next piece comes from an American composer who was actually not a full-time composer. In fact, he was a businessman in Chicago. So during the daytime, he managed his family's mill supply company. And at night, he pursued his first love, which was writing music. That's John Alden Carpenter. He started writing this during World War I, and then he revised it in the 1940s. It's a Symphony No. 1 played by the National Symphony Orchestra of Ukraine. Music from John Alden Carpenter on WRR.

The National Symphony Orchestra of Ukraine with John McLaughlin Williams conducting the Symphony No. 1 by American composer John Alden Carpenter on WRR 101 and At Work with Amy. So back when I lived in Houston, I had a guy who lived directly above me who was a champion bagpiper, and he would practice at home. Now, I'm someone who loves the bagpipes, so I never minded when he practiced. But a lot of times, in fact, most of the time, he would have like a practice mute on the instrument. So you kind of sort of hear it, but mostly you just kind of heard a clicking sound. But I told him repeatedly, like, don't ever worry about me complaining about your bagpipe practicing. But, you know, he wanted to be considerate. So anyway, I think of that when I tell the story of Sergei Rachmaninoff's Piano Concerto No. 3, because he finished it shortly before he had to come to America on tour. And first of all, it's not exactly easy to just pack up a piano to practice on that boat ride over. So he brought over a silent keyboard. But I just can't help but think that probably no one on that ship would have complained about hearing Sergei Rachmaninoff practicing his Piano Concerto No. 3. That's what we're going to hear right now, played by Vladimir Horowitz with the New York Philharmonic, Eugene Ormandy conducting on WRR. This is a 1978 recording live from Carnegie Hall.

celebrating the birth anniversary of that pianist who was born on this day in 1903 in Kiev and lived until 1989. Vladimir Horowitz, as soloist in Sergei Rachmaninoff's Piano Concerto No. 3 in D minor, with Eugene Ormandy leading the New York Philharmonic in that 1978 live recording at Carnegie Hall. And this is WRR FM and HD1 Dallas Fort Worth, all classical all the time. Thanks for tuning in this afternoon. I'm Amy Bishop. 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The British composer John Rutter wrote a set of canticles as a kind of a celebration or an homage of creation, nature, and existence in a work that he called The Gift of Life. This comes from it, and it's titled The Tree of Life.

The Royal Philharmonic and the Cambridge Singers, with John Rutter conducting his own music. That was called The Tree of Life, taken from The Gift of Life on WRR. 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Something a little bit on the melancholy side, but a perfect pairing on this rain-washed Thursday afternoon. This was originally written for harpsichord, but translates beautifully to solo guitar with the Sonata in D minor by Scarlatti, played by John Williams.

guitarist John Williams with that sonata in D minor by Domenico Scarlatti on WRR. 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Thank you. 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And I hope you enjoy the rest of your afternoon and evening. I'm Amy Bishop. If you are going to be on the roads later, stay safe. And Emilio is going to have a great soundtrack for you to get you safely and smoothly home on those wet roads. Taking us up to three is music from Antonin Dvorak. This was a product of his stay in the United States, kind of a fusion of the American sound with some Slavic music influences and what would become titled his American Suite. Libor Peshek is conducting the Royal Liverpool Philharmonic.

Antonin Dvorak's American Suite. We hear Libor Peshek leading the Royal Liverpool Philharmonic. That sound means we've made it to the home stretch with Emilio Alvarez on your classical, member-supported WRR Dallas Fort Worth. Hello and a happy Thursday to you. Thanks for tuning in to the home stretch today. So much to look forward to in our afternoon program, including a Wagner favorite, the Rienzi Overture is coming. We hear a couple of pieces to celebrate the birthday of Vladimir Horowitz today. He'll play Chopin's Polonaise Fantasy, and he'll join Dietrich Fischer-Dieskau for Schumann's Dichterlieb. We'll hear Wapango coming up in this hour, a favorite from Jose Pablo Moncayo, and we'll also hear The Sorcerer's Apprentice on Paul Dukas' birthday. We'll begin here in celebration of a little bit of a change in the seasons this week. We're going to hear Winter from Vivaldi's Four Seasons, getting a little ahead of ourselves here with the French National Orchestra and violinist Patrice Fontanarossa.

Patrice Fontanarossa playing her violin with the French National Orchestra, Lorne Mazel conducting Winter from Vivaldi's Four Seasons. Into the woodwind section, next we'll hear Mozart writing for bassoon and orchestra his concerto in B-flat. 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

Karen Gogogan playing the bassoon with the BBC Philharmonic. The Bassoon Concerto in B-flat, Kirkel 191 by Mozart. We've already had a string soloist today, a woodwind soloist, and next a brass soloist. We'll hear Crispian Steele Perkins joining the City of London Symphonia with his trumpet, performing Aaron Copland's Quiet City. After this quick word... 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

music for a 1939 stage production of Irwin Shaw's play Quiet City. The production was not a success, but Aaron Copland salvaged the music and created that standalone orchestral work, Quiet City, where the City of London Symphonia, Richard Hickox conducting, and trumpeter Crispian Steele Perkins featured. Today's the first day of October. It is Paul Dukas' birthday, born on this day in 1865. The Parisian composer and music critic and scholar and teacher, and a composer who, for most of us, for many of us, Mickey Mouse introduced his music to us. We're going to hear The Sorcerer's Apprentice by Paul Dukas, played by the Montreal Symphony Orchestra, led by Kent Nagano.

Born on this day in 1865 in Paris, France, Paul Ducas, we heard his Sorcerer's Apprentice, played by the Montreal Symphony Orchestra, led by Kent Nagano. It's a piece we will certainly be hearing again at the end of this month in our Halloween programming. I hope you'll tune in and make WRR your soundtrack to your Halloween on October 31st. 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And it looks like it's time for us to see what's going on in our local area today. Here is our WRR 101 arts calendar for our Thursday. Caramia Theater's International Latinidades Festival continues this week at the Latino Cultural Center in Dallas. The annual event celebrates diverse Latin American voices with live theater, dance music, and poetry. On Friday and Saturday, catch the bilingual musical Leave a Message After the Beep from the New York-based Puerto Rican theater group Pregones. For more on this and all the week's arts and culture event highlights, visit WRR101FM on Instagram. And speaking of Latino voices, we'll wrap up this hour with music from Mexican composer Jose Pablo Moncayo. We'll hear his Huapango, played by the Philharmonic Orchestra of the Americas, led by Alondra de la Parra.

piece just as fun to play as it is to listen to, and also as it is to announce. Wapango! Say it with me. Wapango! Weird Jose Pablo Moncayo's composition played by the Philharmonic Orchestra of the Americas, led by Alondra de la Parra. Wapango brings us to our 4 o'clock hour this afternoon. 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I'm your host, Emilio Alvarez, with you until 7 o'clock today. A Schubert Symphony is on the way in this hour. A little Debussy piece, The Happy Island, is coming too. Haydn's Queen Symphony, a favorite of Marie Antoinette's. Today we'll celebrate the birthday of the incredible Russian-American pianist Vladimir Samoilovich Horowitz. Vladimir Horowitz was born on this day in Kiev in 1903. Considered one of the greatest pianists of all time, and he was discovered at an early age. His uncle was a pupil and friend of Alexander Scriabin's. So by age 10, Scriabin had already given his stamp of approval to Vladimir Horowitz. And Horowitz was touring all across Russia by the age of 16, but it was the time of Russian Civil War. So oftentimes, due to extreme poverty, he was paid with bread and butter and chocolate. In spite of his incredible piano skills, he wanted to be a composer, but he decided to support his family through his piano playing. And while I love Vladimir Horowitz's compositions, I love much more his playing. We're going to hear his performance of Chopin's Polonaise Fantasy, an iconic recording of Vladimir Horowitz on WRR.

The magnificent Vladimir Horowitz, born on this day in 1903. Weird his performance of the Polonaise Fantasie, Chopin's Polonaise No. 7 in A-flat. We'll hear more from Horowitz later in the program. He'll join Dietrich Fischer-Dieskau with Schumann's Dichterlieb. 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Let's hear a Haydn symphony now. His symphony number 85 in B-flat is known as the Queen Symphony because it was a favorite of Marie Antoinette's. We'll hear the Canadian group Tafelmusik performing.

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We heard Jean-Pascal Tortelier conducting the Ulster Orchestra. 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Music now by young Franz Schubert, his third symphony, written just a few months after his 18th birthday. This is a recording of the Royal Concertgebouw Orchestra led by Nicolas Arnoncourt on WRR.

Nicholas Arnoncourt conducting the Royal Concertgebouw Orchestra with Franz Schubert's Symphony No. 3 in D Major from the 18-year-old Schubert in the year 1815. That brings us into our 5 o'clock hour. 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I'm your host, Emilio Alvarez. 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

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Okay, we'll switch gears as we are due for our Road Rage Remedy today. And our Road Rage Remedy comes from Camille Saint-Saëns, the Frenchman, writing for horn and piano here. This Romance, Opus 36. Alec Frank Gemmell playing the horn here with Pavel Kolesnikov at the piano.

Grassy Road Rage Remedy today. Lovely melodic horn, Alec Frank Gemmell playing with Pavel Kolesnikov at the piano. The Romance Opus 36 by Camille Saint-Saëns. And another quick solo, this time from a Viennese composer, Maria Theresia von Paradis. We're going to hear her violin and piano work titled The Sicilienne, played by Rudenz Turku and Yumiko Urabe.

Dance Turku, joined by Yumiko Irabe, with the Sicilian by Maria Teresia von Paradis. 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Tomorrow, right around 5:30, right around this time of day, we will have a special guest, our friend David Lomeli, the CEO and director of the Dallas Opera, will be coming again and continuing his curation of our Hispanic Heritage Month features on Friday afternoon. Right at 5:30, we'll hear from him tomorrow. And speaking of Dallas ensembles, we'll hear from the Dallas Symphony to take us all the way to the top of the hour. Andrew Litton conducting Korngold's Sinfonietta in B on WRR.

The Sinfonietta in B Major by Eric Wolfgang Korngold, played by our friends at the Dallas Symphony Orchestra. Andrew Litton conducting and bringing us well into our 6 o'clock hour today. 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The 2026-27 season features 8 professional performances at the historic Arlington Music Hall, with internationally known soloists and music by Gershwin, Tchaikovsky, Copland, and more. 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And now we'll hear another recording to celebrate the birthday of Vladimir Horowitz. The great Russian-American pianist was born on this day in 1903. And here with an awesome collaboration, joining the voice of Dietrich Fischer-Dieskau with a beautiful Schumann song cycle, Dichterlieb, on WRR.

one of the great song cycles of all time from the romantic German composer Robert Schumann. We hear Dichterlieb, sung by Dietrich Fischer-Dieskau. And Vladimir Horowitz at the piano on his birthday today, born on this day in 1903. 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